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1: 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I just want to throw that out there. I saw a Father's Day commercial. It was so disrespectful.

0: 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Always, hey, holding you down while you're rolling around. 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Love the fact that the episodes are like 24 minutes, 26 minutes. You definitely can get through that. I'm not done, so don't mess it up. But let me know what you're thinking about that series if you've checked it out on Netflix. Or let me know what you're watching this Father's Day weekend. 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

don't even know, I just be getting out my body sometimes. 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

0: 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Radio Boss Hardbody Kiati definitely holding you down while you are tipping and flipping. Getting ready for this Father's Day weekend. Mr. Him T.I. on the way for you 6 minutes. The OG's making a comeback one time for Serena and Venus Williams. Teaming up for Wimbledon doubles. Hey, it's going down. The tournament beginning June the 29th in London. So again, both of them have storied histories. They champions. I watched their movie, and the way that their dad pushed them made me want to put my kids in tennis immediately. Swimming, golf, pickleball, something. Man, their dad had me fired up. And sometimes you definitely got to push and pour into your kids. And I think that's one thing about Father's Day weekend I do not want to overlook. For the dads that have vision and discipline and instill that into them kids, man, you the real MVP. Enjoy your weekend this weekend. Keep it live.
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0: Mr. Him. Turn that up. Yeah. You know what it is.
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1: Yes, sir. Coming up, man, we got to talk about this Netflix movie that came out. It is number one in the country right now. It's called Maternal Instinct.
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1: It is an all-timer. We're going to break down our thoughts on it up next. It's the Bootleg Kev Show.

0: Friday, man. Of course, a shout out to the World Cup. Everybody who's been watching the World Cup. That would not include myself.
1: Oh, it's good so far.
0: Really? You watched it?
1: I keep up on Twitter.
0: Anyway, listen, man. We watched this movie this past week. My wife and your wife put us on to a show on Netflix. It's called Maternal Instinct.
1: I usually hate my wife's shows, but this one, oh, it was phenomenal. It was a tragedy for sure, but...
0: Yeah, it's a 90-minute documentary about a woman who faked a pregnancy with a new boyfriend for over 10 months. She went through the most diabolical measures that you could think of to manipulate and lie about this. When I tell you, this is an all-time psychopathic white person.
1: Oh, yeah.
0: And we got the most psychos.
1: It's very insane. This woman performed a C-section in someone's living room.
0: Yeah, listen. All I'm going to say is a very sad situation because a woman lost her life. But if you want to be... I guess captivated for like an hour and a half.
1: Say it. If you want to be entertained on somebody else's goofy ass crazy life, go on and watch it.
0: It is a tragic situation.
1: Very tragic. I cried a little bit in the sauna when I finished it.
0: Did you cry?
1: Yeah, it was sad. You seen what happened?
0: Yeah, very sad for sure. Anyway, if you've seen Maternal Instinct, I want to know your thoughts on it, man. 877-817-2888. We also need to talk about how stupid her boyfriend was.
1: This idiot. He didn't throw his ass with the rest of the town in jail, too.
0: Anyway, man, coming up, we got that Daily Hate on the way. It's the Bootleg Kev Show. 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
1: It's the Bootleg Cav Show holding it down. The Daily Hate is going down. If you got something you want to hate on, leave a voicemail right now, 877-817-2888. Get at us, anything you're hating on, James.
2: People that have decorative towels in their bathroom with no paper towels, because I'm going to use them towels every time.
1: Anyway, what are you hating on? Your calls are coming up next.

0: hate when people are haters all of the time. Somebody, that one person, come crush your like, oh girl, I just got a job for $22 an hour. And then that person will be like, well, let's see how long it's gonna last, because you black and you got dreads. Always being a hater, talking about everybody around them, but don't ever have their stuff together. Got the biggest opinions, bigger than a hooker's ain't got nothing going on for themselves, but hating on everybody else. I hate that.
1: Well, appreciate you getting your hate on. The haters are hated on right now. 877-817-2888. Coming up, man, actor Chris Tucker has gone viral for his approach to a new marriage.
2: Oh, look.
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1: Anyway, shout out to Chris Tucker, man. 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Coming up, we have got the No Cap News. 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
0: Time for the No Cap News right now. What up, James?
5: All right, so this California startup company is revealing plans to grow clone humans all so they could harvest organs out of them and sell them to people that need them.
0: That sounds like straight out of the Matrix.
5: Oh, yeah, definitely is. Cyberpunk, they literally do that.
0: So they're growing humans to harvest their organs.
5: Yes, they'll be brainless humans, though, just to be clear.
0: So brainless humans, does that mean that they don't feel pain?
5: They're not going to feel nothing. It's just going to be a body like a mannequin. A more realistic mannequin is a better way to describe it.
0: This is so sketch. Feels illegal, and for the record, if I need a kidney, don't give me one of them.
5: But you cool with the clone chicken being sold everywhere?
0: Yes.
5: That's crazy. I'd rather have a clone kidney over some clone chicken.
0: Stay by your radio. Coming up next, man, let's talk about it. We broke down this new show, Maternal Instinct, last hour. We need to hear from the ladies about why y'all ladies love these kind of movies and true crime so much.
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1: 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It's about a lady who faked a pregnancy and ended up committing murder and taking a lady's kid out of her womb. It is disturbing.
2: Craziest stuff ever.
1: Tragic and insane.
2: It is more than insane. The whole story is a ride.
1: It has also happened to take over TikTok. My wife can't stop talking about it. I feel like there's this thing in 2026 where my lady, your lady, a lot of women love the true crime documentaries and TV shows.
2: My wife is literally watching the court case after the documentary.
1: Hey, listen, I need to hear from the ladies. What is it about these true crime shows and movies that y'all love so much, man? Help us understand what's going on. 877-817-2888, man. We're taking your calls up next. It's the Bootleg Kev Show.

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1: All right, we were talking about it, man. Women happen to love these true crime TV shows and documentaries.
2: Sure do.
1: This Maternal Instinct movie on Netflix has gone super viral. Everyone's talking about it. Very disturbing story. But I need to hear from some of these ladies, man. Help us understand why y'all love these true crime movies and TV shows so much. The number, 877-817-2888. What's going on?
3: You know, like most women, they like to follow their intuition.
4: Yes.
3: Maybe it has something to do with that. It's like, ooh, if I learn how a detective thinks, like, it'll strengthen my intuition. I don't know. Like, I'm trying to figure out why so many women are attracted to these crime shows.
5: Hey, I think, honestly, we grew up watching fairy tales, right? And so that created a certain type of naivety in women. So to realize, like, there's really crazy people out there, it's just shocking to us.
1: So it's like the opposite of, like, a Disney story.
5: Exactly. And that's what we grew up watching, right?
1: I get that. I think there's something else here.
2: It gotta be.
1: I think women love, and by the way, this is me, maybe I'm sounding a little misogynistic, but I do think women love the idea of solving the case before the detectives in the show do.
2: Right.
1: And applying it to catching up their own men.
2: Oh,
1: maybe
2: that,
1: I'm crazy.
2: Damn, that's, you went deep on that one.
1: I don't know. Bro, the TikTok, I'm telling you, there's this whole side of TikTok that

0: Jones than we think.
1: That was a crazy thing to say.
2: After what you just said?
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1: I don't like it. 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
0: I'm not mad at it, man. $40 ain't bad. Anyway, look, stay by your radio. Coming up, we got the People's Mix on the way. 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
1: It's the Bootleg Kev Show holding it down. Let's talk about it, man. A list just dropped of the country's most unfaithful cities.
2: Oh, Lord. Like cheating and stuff?
1: Cheating cities.
2: Oh, damn.
1: I'm not surprised who number one is. We're going to break the list down up next. It's the Bootleg Kev Show.

0: 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It's the Bootleg Kev Show, man. That's James Andre Jefferson Jr.
1: What a do, bro?
0: Interesting list just dropped. The top 10 most unfaithful cities in the U.S., according to a study.
1: Oh, Lord, if you're in a relationship out here, you better break up and get somebody new from a different state.
0: All right, number one on the list, Las Vegas, Nevada.
1: Yeah.
0: Sin City?
1: That makes sense. They got them streetwalkers out there walking everywhere, huh?
0: Also, not surprised, number two on the list is Miami.
1: Oh, that makes a lot of sense, too.
0: Number three, Portland, Oregon. Number four, Seattle, Washington. Then Denver, Colorado. Albuquerque, New Mexico. Jacksonville, Florida. Phoenix, Arizona. Tucson, Arizona. And number 10, Atlanta, Georgia.
1: I'm glad the city I was born in isn't on this list at all.
0: I'm surprised L.A. isn't on the list, and I'm surprised New York isn't on the list, if I'm being honest.
1: What you got to say about your city, huh?
0: Phoenix?
1: Yeah.
0: Well, it checks out, honestly.
1: Oh, damn. They unfaithful out there like
0: that? A lot
1: of
0: scoundrels in Arizona. Anyway,
1: not scoundrels.
0: Stay by your radio. Coming up next, man, we're jumping into people's mix. It's the Bootleg Kev Show.
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0: money worries, not the things you'd rather keep private. 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It's the private search engine that helps you find...
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1: Who you with?
0: On the couch with my favorite Santa. I was about to, but you convinced us. 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

0: 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We in the People's Mix right now. Hit us up, 877-817-2888, man. Let us know what you want to hear. That's our guy, James Andre Jefferson Jr.
1: What a dope, bro.
0: Sam, I am on the ones and twos. All right, yo, did you see the guy who plays Big Worm, Faison Love, got arrested in Tampa, Florida?
1: Damn, not Big Worm. Hope he's in last Friday, though. Hope he get out in time.
0: Yeah, man, we need him in the new Friday movie. Anyway, look, let's do some brand new music right here. Nipsey Hussle, the new album with him and Bino Redoza on the way. This is the second single. It's called Sacrifices. It's on the Bootleg Kev Show.

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1: 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Legendary unretiring has happened.
2: Oh, Lord.
1: We're going to break that down more up next. First things first, let's get into some new music right here. Shout out to DJ Sam I Am. Off that Kehlani album with Usher, It Shoulda Never. It's on the Bootleg Cav Show.

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2: Come on now. 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
1: Yeah, man, that's going to be dope to see Serena and Venus back together on the tennis court. I don't even watch tennis, but I'll watch that. We got the No Cap News coming up next. Keep it locked.

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1: It's the Bootleg Cap Show holding it down. The No Cap News Report is on the way. James, what you got?
2: 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If you've seen this, you're probably going to make fun of them.
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0: Time for the No Cap News right now. What up, James?
4: Young adults are using a new tool to combat everyday stress, relief, anxiety, burnout, and even helping with their smoking addiction, and that is using adult pacifiers.
0: Adult pacifiers?
4: Yes, people are walking around with pacifiers because they want to deal with anxiety.
0: I'm not going to lie, I'm not surprised by this. I know some people who will chew on a straw or like chew on sunflower seeds instead, but adult pacifier seems a little weird.
4: Honestly, that's what you're about to give us? You better crash out on these people. Like, well, you know this is people, goofy.
0: Well, all the adults I know that use pacifiers, it's because they're on a certain drug at a rave.
4: Oh, Lord.
0: So that's
4: I don't even know about that.
0: Our producer, Sam I Am, when he goes to EDC, he'd be having the adult pacifier.
4: It's like in the damn pacifier?
0: No. That's something else. Anyway, look, stay by your radio. Coming up next, we got the Daily Hate on the way.
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12: 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Miami. That's for all my scammers and my kid money.

0: Number one for hip-hop and R&B. It's the Bootleg Kev Show holding it down. We got that daily hate on the way, y'all. If you got something you want to hate on, it's Friday, man. Let's get ready for the weekend. Tell us what's got you pissed off. 877-817-2888. Leave us a voicemail with your daily hate. I am hating on the fact that James is not excited that a new Austin Powers 4 is on the way.
1: I'm more excited for White Chicks 2 coming out.
0: White Chicks 2, first of all, White Chicks is not a great movie.
1: What?
0: We gotta stop acting like it was good.
1: Oh, you tripping, bro. You think Austin Powers competes?
0: 100%.
1: Oh, you tripping.
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0: Okay, this is my daily hate. The gas prices. I'm a delivery person, and practically half my tips go back into my tank because of the gas rates here. So freaking frustrating.
1: Hey, man, I'm reading this news. Mystical going back to prison for 20? You would think by him being a celebrity, they just throwing it at him, but he got a bag. Woo!
2: Oh, yeah, Mystical back in jail. By the way, 22 years he got sentenced for a sexual crime. 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
2: 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Anyway, look, Stay By Your Radio coming up next. Speaking of people who are associated with horrible people, Chris Tucker. He's gone viral for something he's doing in his personal life. We're going to talk about it up next.
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1: Chris Tucker has decided to go celibate. 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
2: 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How much, what he's selling?
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2: I thought he was selling merchandise or something like that.
1: 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Well, it's called English. Hey,
2: there you go.
1: Anyway, look, guys, it is the weekend, man. Enjoy it. We're back at it Monday. It's the Bootleg Kev Show.

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So coming back Sunday, June 28th to BET Awards, and Leon Thomas is nominated for two awards. So right now it's French. Let's do Summer Walker next.

0: 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Happy Saturday. And don't forget, tomorrow is obviously Father's Day. So make sure that you are honoring your father if he is there. And he's a good person. All right. So make sure you find something to do for your dad. If he likes to go out, though, like travel, I may be able to help you with some cash to help fund a little trip this summer. I'll feel you in next. We'll get into Coi Leray. I got Meeks in Miami on the way. It's Asher with 2 E's.
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0: 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Father's Day is tomorrow, so that's your two E's on air. And make sure that if your daddy deserves it, that you hook him up with a trip, possibly. Maybe a getaway. You can win $2,500 to get away to anywhere in the USA. I would have wanted to go to New York on Thursday and be part of their celebration championship parade. But, you know, couldn't swing it last minute. But you can win starting at 8 a.m., 11 a.m., 2 and 5. Monday morning, listen for those keywords and win that $2,500 to be part of that USA cash getaway. We'll get into I Want You Back and Chris right ahead.
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1: Coming up next weekend, it is the BET Awards. 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

0: 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Tasha 2E's on air. I'm gonna be honest, I was not a New York fan. I'm not a Knicks fan, but I was a fan of just seeing like the whole city of New York live an entire episode. It looks like Hey Arnold or Sesame Street. You guys were united on the streets, okay? And I'm still not really a Knicks fan. I think I'm more of the team fan. But I did order the championship shirt. It's bedazzled though, and only I'm wearing it. My husband can't. He already asked for one. I said no. I'm the only one wearing sparkles in this house. All right. So until we get into Drake, straight ahead. I'll hit you with Leon after that.
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Since Drake did his own trend, the shebang thing, like, now we gotta find new ones. 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It's dead. 3 minutes ago, G Herbo, Sue Tems on the way.

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0: Did you listen to all of the new Chris Brown deluxe that dropped on Friday? I'll be honest. I ain't even got through the first part, Chris. The first original drop that came out last month. I ain't even got all through that. You dropping more songs. This is going to take me a minute. All right, T.I.'s up next. It's Mariah on the way. It's Astro 2 East.
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0: 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I saw it last night. I'm not going to give away no spoilers. But did you see the newest Toy Story? And how old are you is the question. 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Stay tuned. Let's get into Rain Dance for Dave and Tim's. K-Dot's up next.
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As we move right along into cancer season, I got to give my last, you know, love and respect to all my Geminis, including him, whose birthday was this past Wednesday. Right now it's K-Dot. I got Drake on the way. If

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1: Okay, Lonnie's up next. I got Mario out to that. Stasher, Tubi's on it. Thanks so much for tapping in with us. But I hope that this solo project doesn't mean the Earth Gang never getting back together again. Right now, it's Johnny Venus. I want you back. Stasher, Tubi's.

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Real 103.9 Las Vegas is real hip hop and R&B. Again, Chris, I'm sorry. I know you just dropped the deluxe, but I say they listen to the whole original album. All right, Tasha, so he's on air. There's so much for tapping in with us. It's going to take me a minute to get there, Chris. I still ain't gone through all of Drake's three albums. It's Who Gun up next. Samurai on the way.

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1: I know. Hold on with it. You know to come back on Monday, 8 a.m., 11 a.m., 2 p.m., and 5. Those are your next shots to win $2,500 for the USA Cash Giveaway. But while we're here, you know, go see Toy Story 5 out in theaters. And make sure that you get something for your daddy tomorrow. It is Father's Day. Stay tuned. We'll get into Butterflies on the way from Brent Faiyaz. I got Leon after that.
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0: 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We got our good friend Marlon Wayans in the neighborhood.
1: We saw certain things in Scary Movie 6. Will there be, and you know I'm about to ask, white chicks?
2: I will say this. We are in talks or talking around doing it.
1: Man.
2: You will know when we signed on to do White Chicks 2 because I will post it on Instagram right after I come on Big Boy.
1: There it is, man.
3: Period.
2: And tell the world.
1: There it is. Say less.
2: Marlon.
1: Uh-oh.
2: Damn it. Right after I post it. Then you Instagram. Come? Then I'll on Big Boy and talk about.
1: Leave yourself some wiggle room.
2: Yeah.
1: Right. Leave yourself some wiggle room.
2: Because you hold me to it.
1: No,
2: hey, man. You show up to my house. Hey, man, you said.
1: Yeah, man. Y'all in your cold plunge. Marlon Wayans, thank you.
2: How you know
1: for
2: I got a cold plunge?
1: Because you hooked me up with the guy.
2: Oh, okay. Stop.
1: Marlon Wayans, thank you for coming into
2: the
1: neighborhood.
2: I thank you for support, man. I thank you for the love.
1: Always.
2: And I want to thank Burbank. And the Black and Latino community for coming out. It was the biggest, we did 100 and something million dollars worldwide, but Burbank, really? Right here at the AMC, that was the most packed theater in the country. So shout out.
1: What?
2: Yes. Shout out to all the people in Burbank, Glendale, surrounding areas, all the Armenians, bro. Latinos, and the brothers that came out to see this movie. Scary Movie in theaters now. Go see it again. Go bring your friends. It's infectious. Oh, yeah. It's laughter. Even if you don't get it now, you're going to get it later. So
1: And there's so much in there, too, bro.
2: Yes, sir.
1: Marlon Wayans in the neighborhood. Big Boys neighborhood.

0: Big Boy's Neighborhood. All righty, now your chance to speak on it. What do you regret? Hit us up. Let's bring Cynthia into the neighborhood to see what's going down with Cynthia up in here. Cynthia, hello.
1: Hello.
0: Hello there, Cynthia. Cynthia, what do you regret?
1: I regret taking my brother with me to the Kendrick Lamar concert.
0: Really, though? Why do you regret taking your brother to see K-Dot?
1: Because we know that my brother cannot have an ounce of alcohol in his system, but we still want to take him because he's a huge fan.
0: Yeah.
1: And he started like a mini brawl like mid-concert, so we had to leave.
0: That was you, no friend. Oh, especially when you know it, dude. Yeah. When you know it. Yeah. And so you had to leave.
1: We left the concert, and as we were leaving, we heard like one of the best songs of his show come on, and I'm just like outside, so upset.
2: Oh, no,
0: and especially when you already know.
3: Yeah.
0: Hey, dude, does he wake up the next day sober apologizing?
1: You know what? He was so embarrassed to come around for like 6 months after that.
0: Terrible. Damn. Yeah. Hey, and you already know, Cynthia. We're not rubbing it in. You know you missed a hell of a concert.
2: Yeah.
1: I did.
0: Yeah. You missed. Oh, man. It was hell of a man.
2: You got to pay all the money you spent.
0: Yeah. And how many people went?
1: It was actually just my husband and I, and we were initially going to take my daughter.
0: Hey, dude, so your husband is saying...
1: I want to take my brother.
0: I took my dumb brother-in-law. That's what your husband's saying. Damn, I took my dumb brother-in-law. All righty, now, hold on for a second, Cynthia. Let's go to Jonathan and see what's going down with Jonathan up in here. Jonathan, hello.
4: Hello.
0: Hello there, Jonathan. Jonathan, what do you regret?
4: Man, I regret getting married to a woman that likes women.
0: Oh, yeah. What the hell happened, Jonathan?
5: What man says that?
0: Man, I would.
4: Man, so, you know, I met her back in the day. I used to be a DJ and, you know, just at the club and we had fun and, you know, she liked women. I didn't see a problem with it because, you know, she wasn't going to cheat on me.
0: That's right.
3: Right.
4: You know, we went out, you know, a couple times. We had fun. We went out of town, had a couple women. It was fun.
0: Right.
4: Long story short, we get married. We have a kid together. I find out, long story short, she was like, hey, I'm going out with a girl. So I was like, okay, go have fun. You know, didn't think nothing of it. She tell me 3 months later saying, hey, it's not going to work. I'm not living in my truth. I'm not living in my truth. So I let her go. I was like, you know what? Okay, we go through the divorce. I finally meet the stud. It's a stud.
0: Oh, yeah.
4: Women, you went from like girly girl, I'm talking about girly girls, to a straight stud.
0: Right. You know what a stud is?
3: Yeah.
0: All righty. So how long were y'all together, Jonathan?
4: We were together 8 years, married five.
0: Damn. It started off fun, though, huh?
4: It started off fun. I'm never doing that again.
0: I can hear you. He's like, man, top, top. What do you regret? Hit us up, Big Boy's Neighborhood.
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24: 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I can only watch in silence. The famous actor we once knew is looking paranoid and now spiraling. You're moving just like a degenerate. Every antic is feeling distasteful. I calculate you, not as calculated. I

0: You say no more.
1: Stop. Big Boy's Big Neighborhood. Boy. What do you regret? Hit us up. Want to hear yours as well. Is it Nani we going into?
2: Nani.
1: Let's bring Nani into the neighborhood. See what's happening with Nani. Nani, hello.
3: Hello.
1: Hello there, Nani. Nani, what do you regret?
3: I regret in the past telling my husband, well, he wasn't my husband at the time, but everything I did in the past when I thought he was just going to be, what do you say, my main squeeze or my side dish, telling him everything.
1: Yeah. Hey, man, but you know what I tell people too, Nani? I tell them, I say, hey, man, have a lot of conversation early because you're not going to have that conversation later.
4: Yeah.
1: You know, you want to find out whatever it is. You want to find out body count. You want to, because after y'all get it in. Yeah, that's all. So you say you told them too much, Nani.
3: Well, yeah, I didn't think I was going to end up marrying him. So we ended up just like being open about a lot of things. So now let's say we're talking and he'll bring up, remember that one time? And I'm like, what? Like, you know, I don't remember telling him.
1: Yeah. Oh my God, Nani.
4: You're over here like, dang, I do remember. I mean, I do remember.
3: But we're still going strong. We, you know, we still have, in the beginning it was a little rocky with trust issues, but yeah, you
1: got to
3: get over it, right, Big Boy? You
1: got to
3: go up that message, come back down. But
1: don't try to give me the cosign. She's like, right, Big Boy? Like, yeah, man.
5: Big says.
1: Yeah, this sound like 90 my ex. No, hey, man, I remember in like 95, I hooked up with a 90.
4: Yeah,
1: all righty, let's bring Erica into the neighborhood, see what's going down with Erica. But I hear what 90's saying. Erica, hello.
6: Hello.
1: Hello there, Erica. Erica, what do you regret, Erica?
6: I regret allowing my sister to come to my wedding.
1: Oh, damn. The hell happened there?
4: Yeah.
1: What happened, Erica?
6: You know, my sister, she's always been like kind of like in competition with me throughout our childhood and everything. And now we're grown women and she's still doing it. So she came as a plus one with the best man and started a bunch of drama.
1: Oh, so she wasn't really, like, invited.
4: Oh, no.
1: She was invited on an invite.
6: She wasn't invited. She did not get an invite because she trouble follows her.
1: And did she act out at the wedding?
6: She acted out the night of the wedding leading into the next morning. I'm talking about 6 o'clock in the morning. I'm getting calls from everybody with all kind of drama.
1: Oh my God.
5: Your sister is wild. I would have hated if my sister did something like
1: man.
5: That.
1: And especially you already know.
6: It's just too much. And so, you know, but I still talk to her being an adult, right?
1: Right.
6: Bigger sister. I still was being, you know, nice and cordial and everything with her. And she hit me up about 3-4 weeks ago saying, oh, you know, I'm getting married, sending me pictures of a engagement and everything. And as of yesterday, she told me I can't come to her wedding because she's trying to protect her peace.
5: Wow.
1: Hold on for a second, Erica. Y'all continue to hang out with us in the neighborhood, your Big Boy's neighborhood.

0: Big boy neighborhood, what do you regret? We're going to bring Shayla into the neighborhood to see what's going down with Shayla up in here. Shayla, hello.
1: Hello.
0: Hello
1: good
0: there.
1: Good morning, big boy.
0: Good morning to you. Shayla, what city are you calling from?
1: I'm calling from Los Angeles.
0: Los Angeles up in here. Shayla, what do you regret?
1: Oh, I regret my one of my best friends told me he worked at a venue and Eminem was there. And he told me to show up. I was like, I don't know. And then he said, he said he'll be back next week. I showed up next week. Eminem did not show up. And I'm Eminem's biggest fan.
0: Damn. So the one time that you could have seen him, you didn't go.
1: I did not go.
2: Oh, man.
0: Man, it's not. Eminem's like a unicorn. He's all the things that you don't see.
3: Yeah,
0: you never just be like, man, I saw Eminem last night. Just hang. That's oh, so yeah. True. Well, have you ever met him before, Shayla?
1: No, I have not. And I've been loving him since I was in middle school.
0: Man, let me try to sit. Oh, we can't? Okay. All righty, damn. Yeah, that's a hell of a regret.
2: Yeah.
3: Yes.
0: Yeah, that's a hell of a regret because, man, when are you really going to see Eminem again? Fast. Let's bring Stephanie into the neighborhood to see what's going down with Stephanie up in here. Stephanie, hello.
4: Hello.
0: Hello there. Stephanie, what city are you calling from?
4: I'm calling from Redlands.
0: All righty, now, Stephanie from Redlands. Stephanie, what do you regret, Stephanie?
4: So it's a sad story. My brother was sick for a long time, and he was in and out of the hospital, but this one time he was really sick, and I kind of felt it in my heart, and I regret not spending the night with him because he passed away the next day.
0: Oh no.
3: That's one of the big regrets.
0: Hell yeah, man. Yeah.
2: Getting a lot of those.
4: That was my biggest heartbreak. So that's something that I always regret. And I kind of felt it. I knew like I should have stayed the night with him. He's been sick since he was 15. He passed away when he was 30. So I kind of just thought, it's like another hospital visit.
0: Right.
4: He was sick all the time, in and out. So I didn't think like, okay, this time is it. And it was, unfortunately.
0: And, you know, and there's so many ways to look at it. You could think about the many times that you were there. You know what I'm saying?
4: Mm-hmm.
0: Steph, and then there's sometimes, man, where there's a power that be. You can call it God. You can call it your brother looking out. Maybe, you know, sometimes you don't want people to see you like that either.
3: Mm-hmm.
0: You know what I'm saying? Because...
4: I was there when he passed, but I regret not staying the night
0: right.
4: and having that extra time and just being there with him. And so the next day when all of our family got together, he passed when we were all there. So at least we were with
0: him. You were there.
4: But I knew... I felt it that night. I knew I should have stayed, but I have kids at home, and I didn't do it.
0: And yeah, and life, you know, life's
3: yeah.
0: too. Life, you know, life
4: mm-hmm.
0: is life, but that's real. And I don't think, Stephanie, that, and I don't know if you beat yourself up over it, I don't think you should, because mm-hmm. also,
4: yeah.
0: there's just some things that you can't change, and that's one of those that you can't change.
3: Right.
0: You know what I'm saying? But mm-hmm. you can keep that love, and you can keep those great memories and teach your family and your kids about, you know, the awesome brother that you had. So don't tear yourself mm-hmm. up too much, Steph, all righty?
4: Okay. Thank you, guys.
0: Thank you, my love.
2: Thank you.
0: Yeah. Hit us up. What do you regret? Anyone out there that regret, like, getting drunk last night or something?
2: Yeah.
0: one of those calls? Big boy's neighborhood.
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0: Big Boys Neighborhood. You know what's crazy? We getting so many calls, right? Mm-hmm. With people that's talking about their regrets. And I'm tripping. I'm like, man, everybody got regrets. But Quest, that is wild to me, man. But let's bring Jessica. Somehow Jessica, she got regrets as well. So let's bring Jessica into the neighborhood. Jessica, hello.
1: Hello.
0: Hello there, Jessica. Jessica, what city are you calling from?
1: I'm calling from Palmdale.
0: All righty now, Jessica from Palmdale. Jessica, what do you regret?
1: You know, I met this amazing guy. He was a different culture, lived in Anaheim Hills. You know, he was well off. But his mama was never going to like me. So I decided to just break it off. And turns out I ended up marrying somebody whose mama still didn't like me. And I don't live in Anaheim Hills.
0: And Jessica, you still married to the guy that mom don't like you and not in Anaheim Hills?
1: No, I met someone else.
0: Okay. Wow. I was about to say that hurt.
2: Yeah.
0: Yeah. Yeah. Man, so you got the person you married, the mom didn't like you either?
1: No.
0: Damn, you saying I might as well stay with the one in Anaheim Hills who mom didn't like me.
3: Right.
0: You said could have been living out there. All right, now let's go to CJ. See what's happening with CJ. You know? CJ, hello.
4: Hello.
0: CJ. Don't even regret this. What do you regret, CJ?
4: Nah, so it's crazy because I always told myself I regret nothing in life. Everything happens for a reason, right?
0: Right.
4: But back in 2009, I was at college on the East Coast, and me and my roommate, I remember like it was yesterday. Me and my roommate, we was in the dorm room playing Resident Evil 5. And it was a random like Thursday night. One of my teammates came into the dorm room and he started talking about some cat from Florida, Haitian cat from Florida. They always be scamming, right?
0: Oh, Lord, so, stop it. All right, Trump.
4: He came into the dorm room. He was just like, hey, he said, have y'all heard about Bitcoin? Mind you, this was back in 2009, so nobody knew what Bitcoin was, cryptocurrency, anything like that. Mm-hmm. So he explained it to us briefly what Bitcoin was, and me and my roommate looked at each other like, man, if you don't get out of here with some imaginary money, token, blah, blah, blah, this and that. He was like, all right, then, whatever. Fast forward to today. And back then, Bitcoin was pennies. Pennies.
0: Right.
4: So, legit, if I would have invested in Bitcoin back then, I wouldn't be at work right now.
0: Right.
2: Exactly.
0: Hey, man, do you know if the Haitian dude put his money into Bitcoin?
4: So, check this out. His name was Josh, right? Mm-hmm. And I remember after college and whatnot, years later, like, that was back in 2009. I want to say back in like 2014 or 15, I had talked to my roommate. He flew out here. We was chopping it up. I was like, did you ever know what happened to him? Blah, blah, blah. So we looked him up on Facebook, couldn't find him. And we reached out to another teammate. Turns out he invested in it. And now he's some like CEO of some company in Europe that pretty much brings athletes over from Europe to North America who want to play football and things of that sort. So yeah, he balling. His net worth, I think, was like $35 million or something like that.
2: Oh, no.
3: Crazy. Yeah.
0: I'm going. Okay.
3: Yeah. I regret that too.
0: Damn.
2: Man.
0: Big Boys Neighborhood.

0: Hello,
1: may I speak to please?
0: He's not in. He's calling.
1: Yes, ma'am. Could you tell me that Luther Lufay from DigiNet was calling? And I'm running behind right now, so it'll probably take me about another 2 hours to finish up the job that I'm at now.
0: DigiNet?
1: Yes.
0: What's this about?
1: About the DSL, the cable for your internet.
0: We don't have an internet. We don't even have a computer.
1: Okay, so I don't know what, were you guys buying one? Because your installation is today.
0: We don't have a computer, and you're not pulling nothing on me.
1: Okay, so what I could do, ma'am, like I said, I'll finish up as fast as I can here.
0: You are not showing up here because my husband will be here.
1: Okay, well, I'll speak with him then, ma'am, because you sound like you're very...
0: And I am, because I didn't order nothing.
1: Ma'am.
0: My husband will run you off here. So
1: ma'am.
0: You go ahead, show up.
1: Ma'am, why did your husband order this?
0: He doesn't even know you.
1: I don't know your husband either, ma'am, but he knows DigiNet. He wanted to search the web faster.
0: We don't have a computer.
1: Ma'am, do you say you wanted Facebook, Twitter?
0: I said I wanted nothing.
1: Ma'am, all I need is roof access
0: no,
1: to put
0: you
1: the...
0: you are not even getting on my roof. You are not even stepping foot on my driveway. Now I am calling the police because I didn't order nothing and I didn't sign nothing.
1: Okay, ma'am, well, just I'll be there. All I need is to get on top of the roof. I got to finish this right here. It's one small hole that I got to drill.
0: You ain't doing nothing, buddy, because my husband will run you off here so fast, so you just come ahead because I ain't scared now because he's coming home from work.
1: Ma'am, your husband is at work. I'm at work. I got to feed my kids the same way that he got to feed your horse mouth.
0: Okay, well, you show up, buddy. I'm going to call him back and tell him to get home ASAP because I'm deadbolting my doors and I'm waiting for boy.
2: Let's go.
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1: That was Ella May 100.
0: I love her, man. Yeah, she's always great. Good in the neighborhood, too. Yeah, I love her little voice. You know what I'm saying? My little Jamaican princess. You know what I'm saying? Somebody out there like, she's not Jamaican? It's a joke.
2: It's a joke.
0: Yeah, man. But shout out once again to Ella May, biggest song of the week right there. We're going to go ahead and get on out of here. Definitely want to thank you for hanging out with us in the neighborhood. Hopefully you enjoyed yourselves. We enjoyed having you in the neighborhood, man. Biggest to our friends at Power 98.3. Got to say what's up to Jay Steele. Jay Steele, I saw your video. What video was that? Where they were dancing in the studio. We were like, man.
3: It's the Phoenix Flex and Rubbers.
0: Phoenix Flex and Rubbers, man. Yeah. We're about to put one together and battle you, but we let it go. You won. Happy Father's Day to you out there, too, Jay Steele. Believe that, man. Everybody in the Valley area of Phoenix, thank you for rocking with us. Everybody at 92.7 in Palm Springs. Been down in A1 since day one. Thank you. And Real 92.3 in Los Angeles. And thank you once again to our good friend Marlon Wayans in the neighborhood. So treat yourself to Scary Movie 6. Take your father or someone that's a father figure out there. And have a great weekend and check that out, man. And to all the fathers out there, Happy Father's Day to you. Any role that someone plays as a father, happy Father's Day to you as well. Enjoy the rest of your Father's Day weekend. Jesus, happy Father's Day. Louis G, happy Father's Day. Bro. Quest, happy Father's Day. Juan, happy Father's Day.
2: Juan.
0: Chuck, in the future, maybe you'll find a female and we can celebrate you as well. But until then, enjoy the rest of your Father's Day weekend.
4: Father's Day.
0: All righty now, you ready?
2: Yes, I'm ready.
0: All right, here we go, Jesus. And we are gone. There it is, Big Boy's Neighborhood.
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0: What's happening, man? It's your partner, Big Boy. It's about that time. Let's get this weekend turned up right now. There it is. It's lit. Big Boy's Neighborhood starts now. Big Boy's Neighborhood. Beautiful day in the neighborhood, man. Father's Day weekend. It is going down. You know what I was thinking last week, right? Even today. We did not throw like a Father's Day soiree.
4: I know.
0: Yeah, man. We threw Mighty's birthday party live on air. We did Mother's Day.
2: Yeah.
0: Man. Yeah. And I'm not even saying we didn't. At no time did Mariana, Ani, Diana.
2: True,
0: nobody came to us and said, hey, let's do something for Father's Day.
4: I know. I guess we should have. Next year. Now we know.
2: You see?
0: What do you mean?
4: This
0: wasn't like the first Father's Day. I thought for sure. And we really just sat back. We had a community. We had meetings.
4: Yeah. Well, you know, we were busy planning my birthday.
2: I didn't get this dad bod for nothing.
0: Yeah, man. He worked hard for that dad bod.
4: We've been busy.
0: No, planning yours. Yes. Right. Well, yours was a success.
4: You're right.
0: Thank God. You know what I'm saying? When is it going to be daddy season? We've gone through this whole Gemini season. Can we have daddy season? But to all the fathers out there, man, all the fathers. And people hate when I say this, too. And all the mothers out there that, you know, people have a problem when I recognize mothers.
2: What? Really?
0: Oh, yeah, man. Like the mothers, you know what I'm saying? Yeah, happy Mother's Day. They be like, man. I'm like, all right, but happy Father's Day.
4: Yes.
0: To everybody out there. Make sure that you continue to hang out with us in the neighborhood. We got our good friend Marlon Wayans in the neighborhood, man. Scary Movie 6 continues to do well. So we're celebrating with Marlon Wayans in the neighborhood, so make sure that you're hanging out with us. Another father that we got to celebrate is DJ Quest. Your big hip hop mix, it is going down so nice. You're going to do that thing twice. And the father of all, Phone Taps.
2: Luca
0: Dufay. We got your Phone Taps coming up in your biggest song of the week as well. All that and more. Continue to hang with us in the neighborhood, Big Boy's Neighborhood.

0: and friend of the neighborhood, Fluffy.
1: Fluffy.
0: Yeah. So Fluffy, at one point in his career, he got offered a role on this animated movie named Happy Feet, which we all know, and he passed up on it.
2: You turned down Happy Feet.
3: I don't even know how you know that.
1: At the time, the budget was really like, they're talking about points.
2: Yeah.
1: Because they didn't have upfront money.
2: Right.
1: And at the time, I was doing really well at the clubs.
2: Yes.
1: At the, you know, and my manager at the time said, you know what? This stupid movie about penguins. Are you kidding me? Go on the road, go make that money, or make your freaking $800 plus points. Because that's basically what it was.
2: That movie did.
1: So I passed on the movie. The movie freaking blew
2: almost up. $400 million.
1: Oh, it was stupid. It was stupid. It was so stupid. And anyway, she's no longer my manager. And yeah. And every time I see a penguin, I cry. Just a little tear. But I love the fact that Robin Williams got the part.
2: Yes.
1: That I passed on. The fact that I turned down that movie and it was as successful as it was, it made me say yes to any time an animated film came across my table. I said yes automatically. I didn't even want to know. Don't even tell me what the deal is.
2: Right.
1: Yes, I'm there.
4: Damn.
5: That's crazy.
4: Yeah, man. But sometimes things happen.
0: Yeah.
4: And you know, and that's bad advice too, man.
0: Yes,
4: you know what I'm saying? Like, that's the manager saying, oh, you know, don't get out there and, you know, don't do this. Get out there and make that money at the club.
0: Yeah, right.
4: And
0: yeah.
4: He went on and did it, man. And he got some, you know, I mean, he's doing extremely well.
0: Oh, yeah.
4: You know,
0: highly
4: but
0: successful.
4: You always think about certain things that got away from you, too, man.
0: Yeah.
4: Is there anything that you regret?

0: a lot, bro. What
1: you really though? I'm not talking about like looking in the mirror.
2: That's you know what I'm saying? I'm talking about
1: like a daily regret.
0: I'm not gonna lie. One of my biggest regrets in life and is buying into a timeshare.
1: Oh yeah, yeah.
2: Oh,
0: my
2: yeah.
0: Yeah, me and my boy thought we were cool. We went to a timeshare off of somebody else who let us use it, and then they suckered us into the meeting. And this is what you can get. And I'm sitting there like, oh hell yeah, dog, let's go. We're gonna go to Mexico. We could go this. We could travel everywhere. And then they got the down payment. They got the money, and they're like, oh yeah, by the way, this is for life. And then your kids are going to have to deal with it afterwards. And we have fees every month, and they can go up and they can go down.
1: And then you don't get the dates you want.
0: No.
1: You know, bro, like everybody wants spring break. Everybody wants 4th of July. Yeah.
0: Horrible.
1: Anything you regret, Jesus?
3: Oh, there's a lot of things
1: you're
3: I
1: like,
3: regret.
1: Like, man, doing this show.
0: Waking up early.
3: Sure, I was on, there was a show that I was supposed to be on, and I didn't do it because I just like felt like not doing it. And it was a show to get on a tour, a nationwide tour. And I didn't know that the people were there, the bookers were going to be there.
1: Oh.
3: And I didn't go. And then the person that was there obviously was doing the tour now. And I'm like, oh, I could have been there. And I never again did that again. I'm always going to every show.
1: We want to hear from you, man. What do you regret, Big Boy's Neighborhood?
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0: Big Boys Neighborhood. What do you regret? Hit us up, Mariana. What do you regret?
1: I regret cheating on my nail tech again because, like, I think I had brought it up to you guys one time when I was like so regretful.
0: I thought that was going
1: to
0: be so juicy when she said
1: no,
0: I regret
1: because
0: cheating.
1: It is juicy. Listen, it's so serious when you cheat on your nail tech and then the person that
0: you know
1: does your
0: even
1: nails.
0: More serious?
1: What?
0: When you cheat with your nail tech.
1: Oh,
0: yeah, man. Come back and tell us that story when you do that. You know what I'm saying?
1: I haven't, though. What do you mean? Yeah. That I won't.
0: Not yet. You know what I'm saying? That's your assignment for the weekend.
1: Right.
2: Yeah. I do regret, one of the biggest regrets that I do have is telling one of my best friends that his girlfriend was cheating on him. And I regret it because he doesn't, still to this day, doesn't want to talk to me. He feels like it's my fault.
0: Right.
2: Because I told him.
0: Damn.
2: And I ruined the relationship.
0: Really?
2: And to this day, it's never been right between me and him. We never hit it off again ever since then. We still talk, say what's up, but we can't
0: I
2: be
0: regret,
2: like it used to
0: I
2: be.
0: I kind of regret, not totally, but I kind of regret not telling my homeboy he shouldn't have married the lady that he married.
2: Oh, oh really? Dang.
0: Yeah,
2: that's
0: man.
2: That's a tough one.
0: Yeah.
1: But do you think he would have listened, though?
0: I don't think so. I don't think, but at least I would have said it.
1: Oh, okay,
0: you know what
1: okay.
0: I'm saying? Yeah. At least I would have said
1: like
0: it.
1: Like it's still in the back of your head, kind of lingering around.
0: Yeah, well, I mean, I just brought it because it's the topic right now.
2: Yeah.
0: Not like I lose any sleep off of it. You know what I'm saying?
2: Yeah.
0: Like I wasn't thinking about that yesterday. Like, oh, my God, I remember when Mark, you know, like, nah.
2: Yeah, that is crazy.
0: But yeah, yeah, I regret. And also, you guys know, I regret, like, restaurants.
2: Yeah.
0: Like, going into the restaurant business. Oh, my God. Anybody that got a restaurant out there,
2: yeah,
0: invite me to eat for free. No,
2: do you guys ever regret
0: that's
2: like
0: a different thing?
2: Do you guys ever regret not going off on somebody when you should have?
0: Oh, like, man.
2: Oh, I should have gone off.
0: Yeah, and then you
2: had why didn't I?
0: What I should have said arguments.
2: Yeah.
0: Man, I should have said.
2: Dude, I'd be dissing them hard in the car. I'm like, ooh, they would have got what is it going back?
1: Arguing with yourself.
0: Yeah, like, I wish I would have.
1: I regret wearing sandals this morning. My toes are cold.
0: What are you saying, man? You're going to be all right out there today. You're going to be all right today. What do you regret, big boy?

0: size. This is how can I help you?
1: Yes, you would like the order, please.
0: Can I get your name, sir?
1: Ars.
0: How do you spell that?
1: Wait. Art, please.
0: Are you looking at a catalog, sir?
1: And you not understand?
0: No, I don't.
1: Can I put you on with my brother, please?
2: Hello? Can you help me with a problem?
0: Yeah, I'm trying to find out who it is I'm talking to.
2: But I've got a couple of things today.
0: You want to order something?
2: Yeah, it's an 800, it's my telephone number.
0: Okay, I can't understand a word you're saying. I don't know if it's my phone or what.
1: Or the clothes, please, on the cars.
0: Uh-huh.
1: On the flinky dinky bar, the leather jacket. The
0: you
1: leather.
0: Order a leather jacket?
1: Leather, yes. On the lock or rings, on the afro.
2: How can you order the same thing? The same in the jacket, yes.
0: Can I have your name?
1: Okay, Tito going to talk to you because he speaks more better than speaking to Faris. If you can get the tonight.
2: My name is Kramur.
0: Carmus?
2: Carmus.
0: How do you spell your last name?
2: Pardon?
0: You know, I can't understand a word you're saying. Not a word. I'm going to have to transfer to customer service. Thanks for holding, sir.
2: Hello?
3: May I help you?
1: Yes, we car on the town.
3: I'm sorry, sir?
1: We want to order clothes, please, me and Titos.
2: You remember my horror?
1: You can talk to my brother. He picked
3: okay, I can talk to your brother.
1: Yes, he's big better. Yes. Sky for the
2: you, my friend.
3: Okay, thank you.
2: Yeah, hey, sir, hold on, sir.
3: Yes,
2: hello,
3: sir.
2: Can you give me a favor?
3: Yes, sir.
2: Can you call this?
3: Call who?
1: The cars in the bond under the jacket, please. The cars, if it don't matter.
2: In the back, you remember
1: on the
2: what
1: back
2: I called
1: the catalogs, please, man. Got
3: the
1: cars,
3: yeah, the blue box.
1: Yes, the car.
2: The blue box.
1: Yes.
4: Let's go. You're in Big Boy's neighborhood.
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21: Big Boy's Neighborhood. All righty, now DJ Quest is up in here, and it's about that time for your DJ Quest is up in here. What up, Questify?
22: What's good, Big?
21: Maintaining, man. Happy Father's Day to you, my man.
22: Happy Father's Day to you, sir.
21: I would take that. Anything special?
22: Happy Father's Day to Louis.
21: Yeah, man.
22: Happy Father's Day, Jesus.
23: Happy Father's Day, guys.
21: Yeah. Oh, yeah, say it now.
22: Yeah, the most important thing of this week.
21: Yeah, man. You know what we were talking about earlier, man? We were talking about how Mariana, we did her birthday party, everything. Yeah. And then we kind of pulled back to see if Mari and Diana and Ani, if they were going to do anything for Father's Day. And look, we're here.
23: Well, you know, we've been so busy with, like, planning my birthday and stuff.
21: Oh, yeah.
23: So,
21: oh,
23: you know,
21: man.
23: We're just catching up.
21: Yeah,
23: we're just catching up.
21: Yeah,
22: sure. Yeah, guys.
21: Definitely.
23: But I still wish you guys a very, very, very happy Father's Day.
21: You almost didn't know what you were going to
22: do. Yeah.
21: You bring something. You almost wished me Mother's Day.
23: No.
21: I saw your lips.
22: Yeah, congrats, grad.
21: Yeah, man. Yeah. Dads and grads. We don't even get our own.
23: I'm barely catching up. You know, okay. my birthday celebration was a lie, you know?
21: Oh, okay. Oh, well, thank God you got a great excuse.
22: Yeah.
21: Thank God you got a great excuse. You know what I'm saying?
23: Oh,
21: yeah,
23: man.
21: Okay. Yeah, well, I mean, you're almost 10 days out. It's fine. You know what I'm saying? You're big hip hop.

0: 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It is popping for Father's Day weekend. Make sure you treat a dad to go check that out. We got our good friend Marlon Wayans in the neighborhood coming up next.
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1: Boy. You heard that real personal crack in the microphone? That's Marlon. He's chewing up.
2: Icebreakers.
1: So let's she break tried. The ice, yeah. man. You know, let's do it.
3: Hang your off on your big boys.
1: Yeah. Huh? See, when I say big boy, you're like,
2: big boy.
1: Okay, we do it your way. Welcome back to the neighborhood, man. Back.
2: Neighborhood.
1: You damn star, you.
2: Star.
1: Yeah, man. Look at this. We had this conversation, and we are here. Scary Movie 6.
2: $100 million worldwide.
1: Yeah, man. $100 million
2: later.
1: Which
2: is crazy. $56 million here. And it made, so far overseas, another $56 million. So it's like dollar for dollar, which is crazy for R-rated comedy given to you by African-Americans. That don't happen.
1: Hey, man, you know what I'm finding more, too? The word of mouth.
2: Yeah.
1: The word of mouth, bro.
2: People like, yo, you got to see this.
1: Yeah, man. Yeah. Hey, man, but for one, I was talking earlier today, right, from Scary Movie 1, 2, and then you guys don't do the franchise, the 3, 4, 5.
2: Yeah.
1: Was Scary Movie 1, 2, how long? Has it been 25 years?
2: 25. Maybe 26.
1: Bro, when we did the math, I was like, it couldn't have been 25 years that y'all separated from it.
2: 26 years. I mean, you understand, we've done, I did about 10 movies, 12 movies in that time. I started a whole new franchise, Haunted House.
1: Yes.
2: Haunted House 2. We did White Chicks. We did Little Man. We did, look, you hear my
1: ring
2: tone?
1: That's money coming now, huh?
2: Yeah.
1: Hold yeah, on. Exactly. Cash rules everything around you. Dollar bills, y'all.
2: Yeah.
1: That means something happened. That means the box office numbers came in or something. Yeah. That's a ringtone.
2: I changed my ringtone since Monday.
1: Yeah. Cash rules everything. Hey, man, but stepping away or something being so, you know, taken pretty much.
2: Yeah.
1: Like, and those are your babies, the creation of Scary Movies.
2: Yeah, it's like someone took your kids.
1: Yeah.
2: And then, you know, I mean, creatively, you know, it's they went a whole nother direction. So, you know, it was like someone took your kids and then, you know.
1: That's nice, got to be hard
2: nice
1: to watch.
2: White family got him and, you know, he was doing better, but, you know, doing worse because he missed home. Then he, part four, it's like he left the white man house and now he's on his own in the street. And then part five, he got addicted to crack and started things.
1: Right.
4: Huh.
2: And then we brought him back home for 6. Brush his teeth, cleaned him up, you know.
1: Hey, man, Martin, I'm going to ask you a question I know the answer to. It's got to be hard when you have so much blood, sweat, and tears and you create something. And then to see it business-wise get out of your hands. And being a creator, how hard was that then to see what you guys created and then what it became?
2: I think for us it was easy. Right, because we didn't sue. We could have probably could have made a lot of money, but we just kind of let it go and let God. Because if we'd have stayed there and invested, then you're getting invested in the anger and the feeling of it.
1: Right.
2: And me and my brothers, we was like, we're gonna take this creativity and take this feeling, and we're just gonna go do other dope. We're gonna go do White Chicks. We're gonna go do Little Man. Mm-hmm. You know, we were still doing our thing, making our money. I was like, I'm not stopping at all.
1: Because it's easy to stay
2: Netflix movies. You know,
1: it's easy to stay bitter and make that be your only thing.
2: Yeah,
1: but y'all took off and was like, nah,
2: I ain't gonna let that happen because everything, vengeance is God.
1: Marlon, you know we're not gonna let you go. Y'all continue to hang out with us in the neighborhood. We got more with Marlon Wayne.

around. 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

0: Big Boy Neighborhood, beautiful day in the neighborhood. Ladies and gentlemen, our good friend Marlon Wayans in the neighborhood. Is it hard for y'all to walk into a room sometimes because there has been jokes or there has been... Because I remember even Keenan, when Keenan used to do like Mike Tyson and things like that. Was it hard for y'all to... Is it hard sometimes?
1: I think back in Living Color, it was hard. But I think we did it with kids' gloves. So, you know, Mike Tyson, I mean, you know... At the time, you know, he wasn't all the way right. You know what I mean? He was a little more sensitive. That was the one that was... He bit Damon. He sound like what you guys are doing on your show. Damon was like, he bit him.
0: Did he bite him pre-Holyfield?
1: Pre the ear.
0: Oh, so he was practicing.
1: Oh, yeah.
0: He didn't bite him. He was tenderizing Damon. You know what I'm saying? He didn't bite him. He was tenderizing
1: his teeth. Getting him ready for Holyfield. So then I saw him in Europe. Me, Sean, Keenan, and Damon. We all looked at each other. We going to have to jump Mike Tyson.
0: Yeah.
1: I was like, you first, Keenan.
0: Right. Because you did it. You said it. You wrote that.
1: I like the way you guys making fun of me. I was going to kill your whole family. I was going to kill all of you. You know what stopped me? He was like, what, sir? Your mother.
0: Really?
1: My mother met Mike Tyson. And she said, he said... Hi, I'm Miss Wayans. Mike Tyson was like, I want to kill your sons. She said, oh, boy, stop being a b-. My sons love you. If they make fun of you, mockery is the greatest form of flattery. They just calling you a champ. You just got to listen to what they saying through the laughs. Now, you stop this bull. If you hit my boys, I'll kill you.
0: Damn.
1: He's like, and that just made me love her so much that I want to punch your spleen out your chest.
0: Hey, man, so he really was on y'all for because I've heard a piece of this.
2: My mama
1: saved our life. Yes, that's real.
3: Funny.
0: That is, hey, man, people thinking about the Mike Tyson now, the hot boxing Mike Tyson.
1: No, I'm talking about Mike.
0: Yeah, we talking about
1: the sober Mike Tyson.
0: Oh, we talking about the scary.
1: Maybe did a couple of bumps of coke, Mike Tyson.
0: Man.
1: I'm talking Mike Tyson, crash a Bentley and leave it there, Mike Tyson.
0: Hey, man, yeah, just this conversation, I'm still a little nervous. about that.
1: Well, I'm not as scared as the Mike Tyson that fought Jake Paul. I was like, that 53-year-old Tyson, I'm like,
0: I'm still
1: I was still running. I was still running. I have to kick him in the knees. Knees look a little shoddy. Bow! Now I'm running.
0: Marlon, too much to get you out of here. We're going to come back with more Marlon Wayans in the neighborhood. Y'all continue to hang out with us. Big Boys Big Neighborhood.
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0: Boys Neighborhood, all new big interview. We got our good friend Marlon Wayans in the neighborhood.
1: You know what I love too, bro, about just the adult, being men. At one point, you and 50, y'all were going back and forth.
2: Yeah.
1: And then y'all ran into each other.
2: Yeah.
1: And you know how there's sometimes people think when forces collide, where were you guys at? And what was that encounter?
2: We was at the CinemaCon. Mm-hmm. He was there for Street Fighter, and me and Sean was there for Scary Movie. And it just felt like he saw me and he smiled. He saw Sean, he smiled. We dapped up. It was just love. And we talked about it, and I was like, and he goes, you know, he's like, I love your family, man. I love your brother. You know, he's just this guy talking nonsense. I had an opinion about something. He's like, don't worry about it, man. It was like, they blew it up. And I was like, yeah, they blew it up. And I was like, Sean, get him.
1: Right.
2: And Sean was like, you on your own. He said that right in front of 50. I said, we was going to jump you. Right. And Sean said, no, we won't. I said, in front of this man, you going, no, we won't. I said, Sean. He's like, I don't know you.
1: Hey, man, that's the you telling me. Man, you got to say that in the car. Like, when we together, bro, like, we supposed to be biting this dude's ear off, too.
2: But I see why, because 50 buff.
1: Yeah, man. He's bigger in person, though.
2: He was in this suit.
1: Had you met 50 before?
2: Yeah,
1: I'm pretty sure
2: I never saw him in them little suits. That suit.
1: Yeah.
2: That suit looked like.
1: There you go.
2: It looked like big man in a teeny suit. Like if he get mad,
1: the Incredible Hulk. Suit, yeah. There you go. All right. You know I'm scared of 50.
2: I'm scared of 50, too.
1: Damn.
2: But, you know, it was love because at the end of the day, my family is a big black brand.
1: Mm-hmm. Oh, yeah.
2: 50 is a big black brand. What I'm not going to do is be out here beefing with other big black brands.
1: Mm-hmm.
2: There ain't that many of us.
1: Yeah.
2: And so, you know, just because you have an opinion about something, still, you know, sometimes you learn a lesson. My name is Bennett. I ain't in it.
1: Right.
2: Don't ask me about that. I don't know.
1: Right.
2: I don't know why. See, when I come on here, I always get in trouble. Y'all be clipping me up. You done blown up. My career done. Thank God for Scary Movie. I was canceled 3 times doing the damn neighborhood. Between you and Cruz, that damn Puerto Rican, Mexican. I'm going to get y'all in a fight. I told him. I said, he said he could f*** you up, big boy. He said, nah, you skinny. He said, bro. He said, Holmes.
1: Is that the way he said it?
2: I'll f*** him up, bro.
1: Really?
2: I twist him like a burrito.
1: Is that what he said?
2: Yeah.
1: All right.
2: And I said, big boy said he gonna slap the s*** out you, and you gonna have cowboys like the neighborhood. Bling, bling, bling, bling, bling, bling. Right. That's what's gonna have to clap.
1: Oh. Oh, I see what you're doing. Yeah. That's why 50's gonna f*** you up.
2: Stop it.
1: I saw you bow down to that bohemian. Did I say bohemian? I saw you bow down to that man.
2: Hey, I don't even say his name no more. Keep that. My sister was like, my sister came to see, like, old slaves, like, Marlon, you best keep that man name out your mouth.
1: It's like, Candy,
2: don't you call it. You keep his name out your mouth.
1: Don't say.
2: Now, 2 quarters ain't never did nothing.
1: Yeah. But you're afraid to say it.
2: You best him leave five dimes alone.
1: Half a dollar. Yeah. Marlon, you know we're not going to let you go. Y'all continue to hang out with us in the neighborhood. We got more with Marlon Wayans

0: Beautiful day in the neighborhood, ladies and gentlemen. Our good friend Marlon Wayans in the neighborhood. Hey, man, are people looking at Scary Movie 6 different now? Because people are way more sensitive. And there's this different thing that goes on. People are like, oh, that was mean. Now, I'm like, you must not know Scary Movie.
1: I think people are more cynical and are more opinionated.
0: Yeah.
1: And that's because of social media. And a lot of people think because they go on social media and they troll or they come with negativity, that's going to get them numbers. And they just use Scary Movie as an example. When they know they was in the theater laughing in the dark, just like everybody else. We don't do movies to offend. If some of the stuff we do is offensive, it's because that's what we have to go through to get to the laugh. We're just trying to make you laugh about things that's in your face that y'all are too afraid. Y'all forgot how to laugh at your dire situations. We still do. And I'm on stage every weekend. I know how to make people laugh. I know when I'm going dark. I like going dark. The darker I go, the more I feel like I'm like, oh, are you listening?
0: Yeah.
1: Are you listening? Yeah. Now I keep going until I get that, ha! So you have to understand that if ever you go there and you leave them with the, ooh, that's a bad feeling.
0: Hey, man, let me tell
1: but
0: you.
1: But if you hit them with a, ooh, and then you go, ha! Ha!
0: That's hey, man, there were so many all hell no's that I had in there. I went with my 17-year-old daughter, bro. That was her first time doing like the red carpet, so on and so forth.
1: Yeah.
0: Every movie, she was like, she knew exactly what movie it was. my radar is my, because I know Scary Movie.
1: Yeah.
0: You know what I'm saying? And I know what I'm laughing at. And then when I saw my 17-year-old, I was like, oh my God, they got them 8 to 80 right now.
1: Because this movie is for them.
0: Yeah.
1: And it's for us.
0: Yeah.
1: And you look at the themes, it's a multi-generational movie.
0: Yes, sir.
1: It's a movie you go to with your teenage kids. That's what I say, because you're introducing them to your childhood.
0: Yeah.
1: To the movie that you went to see that helped shape your personality and shape your sense of humor. Now they're doing another one, and now we can watch this movie together and laugh. And the theme in this one is, yeah, I respect the young generation, but don't forget the old heads.
0: Yeah, man. Marlon, too much to get you out of here. We're going to come back with more Marlon Wayans in the neighborhood. Y'all continue to hang out with us. Big Boys Neighborhood.
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0: Big Boy's Neighborhood. DJ Quest is up in here, and it's about that time for your
1: Big Hip Hop Mix.
0: DJ Quest is up in here. What up, Questify?
25: What's good, Big?
0: Maintaining, my brother. Once again, happy Father's Day weekend to you.
25: Happy Father's Day.
0: What's
25: weekend
0: the plans for this weekend, man? I can't even front. My family's taking great care of me this weekend.
25: Nice.
0: Yeah, okay, man.
25: I'm just gonna hop on the grill. Watch a couple of the World Cup.
0: Man, you
25: gotta
0: be careful.
25: You
0: know,
25: for yourself?
0: That grill could be hot. Yeah. Don't hop on it.
25: You know how it is.
0: You're getting them for yourself.
25: Yeah, you know how it is.
26: What do you guys want for Father's Day? Like, that's. Peace. I guess I'm kind of late. You know,
0: from you or my wife.
26: Well, no, I guess like your wife or your loved one or your loved ones. You know.
0: Okay. Well, my loved ones, I just want, like, they've been doing me very well this weekend.
26: Okay.
0: And my wife and my kids, they put a lot into the thought of Father's Day.
26: Okay.
0: You know what I'm saying? Probably because I told them 2 years ago.
26: Oh my gosh.
0: But they got the memo. You know what I'm saying?
26: Right.
0: No, I can't even front. I can't even front. You do anything special for your dad?
26: Yeah, me and my sister just like invited some of our family members and we're like cooking for him.
0: I should have known when you asked me to hit up La Caniceria for your meat. You know what I'm saying? Hey, Jesus, what's going down? Too. You know, we got a damn big hip hop mix to get into. No, I'm doing interviews. No. Like, hey, Jesus, where were you born?
2: Don't start it, man.
0: Luigi, happy Father's Day to you as
2: thank
0: well.
2: Thank you, bro.
0: Super dad. His son is about to turn to big three.
2: Finally.
0: He's been two for the longest. He's been two for like 22 years. But you've been

0: Big Boy's Neighborhood. Your big hip-hop mix right there, man. That's DJ Quest on the turntable, the turn labels man. Once again, happy Father's Day to you, man.
1: Happy Father's Day.
0: We got
1: Day
0: the big hip-hop mix that's coming up, man, and you do have a doozy, huh? Biggest song of the week coming up. DJ Quest is up in here. Big Boy's Neighborhood.
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8: 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Coast.

0: hold me to it.
1: No,
0: hey, man, you show up to my house. Hey, man, you said.
1: Yeah, man. Y'all in your cold plunge. Marlon Wayans, thank
0: you
1: for coming.
0: How you know I got a cold plunge?
1: Because you hooked me up with the guy.
0: Oh, okay.
1: Stop. Marlon Wayans, thank you for coming into the neighborhood.
0: I thank you for support, man. I thank you for the love.
1: Always.
0: And I want to thank Burbank and the Black and Latino community for coming out. It was the biggest, we did $100-something million worldwide, but Burbank, really? Right here at the AMC, that was the most packed theater in the country. So shout out.
1: What?
0: Yes. Shout out to all the people in Burbank, Glendale, surrounding areas, all the Armenians, bro, Latinos, and the brothers that came out to see this movie. Scary movie in theaters now. Go see it again. Go bring your friends. It's infectious. Yeah. It's laughter. Even if you don't get it now, you're going to get it later.
1: So be a part of the joke. And there's so much in there, too, bro.
0: Yes, sir.
1: Marlon Wayans in the neighborhood. Big Boys Neighborhood.

0: Big Boy Neighborhood. All righty, now your chance to speak on it. What do you regret? Hit us up. Let's bring Cynthia into the neighborhood to see what's going down with Cynthia up in here. Cynthia, hello.
1: Hello.
0: Hello there, Cynthia. Cynthia, what do you regret?
1: I regret taking my brother with me to the Kendrick Lamar concert.
0: Really, though? Why do you regret taking your brother to see K-Dot?
1: Because we know that my brother cannot have an ounce of alcohol in his system, but we still want to take him because he's a huge fan.
0: Yeah.
1: And he started like a mini brawl like mid-concert, so we had to leave.
2: Oh,
0: that was you, no friend. Oh, especially when you know it, dude. Yeah. When you know it. Yeah. And so you had to leave.
1: We left the concert, and as we were leaving, we heard, like, one of the best songs of his show come on, and I'm just, like, outside, so upset.
2: Oh, no.
0: And especially when you already know.
3: Yeah.
0: Hey, dude, does he wake up the next day sober apologizing?
1: You know what? He was so embarrassed to come around for, like, 6 months after
0: that. Yeah.
1: About it.
0: Damn. Yeah. Hey, and you already know, Cynthia. We're not rubbing it in. You know you missed a hell of a concert.
2: Yeah.
1: I did.
0: Yeah. You mean, oh, man, it was hell of a man.
2: You got a bigger, all the money you spent.
0: Yeah, and how many people went?
1: It was actually just my husband and I, and we were initially going to take my daughter.
0: Hey, dude, so your husband is saying...
1: I want to take my brother.
0: I took my dumb brother-in-law. That's what your husband's saying. Damn, I took my dumb brother-in-law. All righty, now, hold on for a second, Cynthia. Let's go to Jonathan and see what's going down with Jonathan up in here. Jonathan, hello.
4: Hello.
0: Hello there, Jonathan. Jonathan, what do you regret?
4: Man, I regret getting married to a woman that likes women.
2: Oh,
0: yeah. What the hell happened, Jonathan?
5: What man says that?
0: Man, I would.
4: Man, so, you know, I met her back in the day. I used to be a DJ and, you know, just at the club and we had fun and, you know, she liked women. I didn't see a problem with it
0: right.
4: Because, you know, she wasn't going to cheat on me.
2: That's right.
0: Right.
4: You know, we went out, you know, a couple times. We had fun. We went out of town, had a couple women. It was fun.
0: Right.
4: Long story short, we get married. We have a kid together. I find out, long story short, she was like, hey, I'm going out with a girl. So I was like, okay, go have fun. You know, didn't think nothing of it. She tell me 3 months later saying, hey, it's not going to work. I'm not living in my truth. I'm not living in my truth. So I let her go. I was like, you know what? Okay, we go through the divorce. I finally meet the stud. It's a stud.
0: Oh, yeah.
4: Women, you went from like girly girl, I'm talking about girly girls, to a straight stud. Like,
0: right. You know what a stud is?
3: Yeah.
0: All righty. So how long were y'all together, Jonathan?
4: We were together 8 years, married five.
0: Damn.
4: Wow.
0: It started off fun, though, huh?
3: Right.
4: I'm never doing that again.
0: I can hear you. He's like, man,
2: I need to get it out.
0: What do you regret? Hit us up, Big Boy's Big Neighborhood. Boy.
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30: 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I can only watch in silence. The famous actor we once knew is looking paranoid and now spiraling. You're moving just like a degenerate. Every antic is feeling distasteful. I calculate you, not as calculated. I can even predict your angles. Fabricate stuff.

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1: Stop. Big Boys Big Neighborhood, boy. What do you regret? Hit us up. Want to hear yours as well. Is it Nani we're going into?
2: Nani.
1: Nani, let's bring Nani into the neighborhood. See what's happening with Nani. Nani, hello.
3: Hello.
1: Hello there, Nani. Nani, what do you regret?
3: I regret in the past telling my husband, well, he wasn't my husband at the time, but everything I did in the past when I thought he was just going to be, what do you say, my main squeeze or my side dish, telling him everything.
1: Yeah. Hey, man, but you know what I tell people too, Nani? I tell them, I say, hey, man, have a lot of conversation early because you're not going to have that conversation later.
4: Yeah.
1: You know, you want to find out whatever it is. You want to find out body count. You want to, because after y'all get it in. Yeah, that's all. So you say you told him too much, Nani.
3: Well, yeah, I didn't think I was going to end up marrying him. So we ended up just like being open about a lot of things. So now let's say we're talking and he'll bring up, remember that one time? And I'm like, what? Like, you know, because I don't remember telling him.
1: Yeah. Oh my God, Nani.
4: You're like, dang, I do remember. I mean, I do remember.
3: But we're still going strong. We're still going strong. We, you know, we still have, in the beginning, it was a little rocky with trust issues, but yeah, you
1: got to
3: get over it, right, big boy? You
1: got to
3: go up that message, come back down. But
1: don't try to give me the cosign. She's like, right, big boy? Like, yeah, man.
5: Big says.
1: Yeah, this sounds like 90 my ex. No, hey, man, I remember in like 95, I hooked up with a 90.
4: Yeah,
1: all right, let's bring Erica into the neighborhood, see what's going down with Erica. But I hear what 90's saying. Erica, hello.
6: Hello.
1: Hello there, Erica. Erica, what do you regret, Erica?
6: I regret allowing my sister to come to my wedding.
4: Oh, damn.
1: The hell happened there?
4: Yeah.
1: What happened, Erica?
6: You know, my sister, she's always been like kind of like in competition with me throughout our childhood and everything. And now we're grown women and she's still doing it. So she came as a plus one with the best man and started a bunch of drama.
1: Oh, so she wasn't really, like, invited.
4: Oh, no.
1: She was invited on an invite.
6: She wasn't invited. She did not get an invite because she trouble follows her.
1: And did she act out at the wedding?
6: She acted out the night of the wedding leading into the next morning. I'm talking about 6 o'clock in the morning. I'm getting calls from everybody with all kind of drama.
1: Oh my God.
5: Your sister is wild. I would have hated if my sister did something like
1: man.
5: That.
1: And especially you already know.
6: It's just too much. And so, you know, but I still talk to her being an adult, right?
1: Right.
6: Bigger sister. I still was being, you know, nice and cordial and everything with her. And she hit me up about 3-4 weeks ago saying, oh, you know, I'm getting married, sending me pictures of a engagement and everything. And as of yesterday, she told me I can't come to her wedding because she's trying to protect her peace.
5: Wow.
1: Damn. Hold on for a second, Erica. Y'all continue to hang out with us in the neighborhood, your big boy's neighborhood.

0: Big Boy Big Neighborhood, Boy. What do you regret? We're going to bring Shayla into the neighborhood to see what's going down with Shayla up in here. Shayla, hello.
1: Hello.
0: Hello there.
1: Good morning, Big Boy.
0: Good morning to you. Shayla, what city are you calling from?
1: I'm calling from Los Angeles.
0: Los Angeles up in here. Shayla, what do you regret?
1: Oh, I regret my one of my best friends told me he worked at a venue and Eminem was there. And he told me to show up. I was like, I don't know. And then he said, he said he'll be back next week. I showed up next week. Eminem did not show up. And I'm Eminem's biggest fan.
0: Damn. So the one time that you could have seen him, you didn't go.
1: I did not go.
2: Oh, man.
0: Man, it's not. Eminem's like a unicorn. He's all the things that you don't see.
3: Yeah,
0: you never just be like, man, I saw Eminem last night. Just hang. That's oh, so yeah. True. Well, have you ever met him before, Shayla?
1: No, I have not. And I've been loving him since I was in middle school.
0: Man, let me try to sit. Oh, we can't? Okay. All righty, then. Yeah, that's a hell of a regret.
2: Yeah.
0: Yeah, that's a hell of a regret because, man, when are you really going to see Eminem again? Fact. Let's bring Stephanie into the neighborhood and see what's going down with Stephanie up in here. Stephanie, hello.
4: Hello.
0: Hello there. Stephanie, what city are you calling from?
4: I'm calling from Redlands.
0: All righty, now, Stephanie from Redlands. Stephanie, what do you regret, Stephanie?
4: So it's a sad story. My brother was sick for a long time, and he was in and out of the hospital, but this one time he was really sick, and I kind of felt it in my heart, and I regret not spending the night with him because he passed away the next day.
0: Oh no.
3: That's one of the big regrets.
0: Hell yeah, man. Yeah.
2: Getting a lot of those.
4: It was my biggest heartbreak. So that's something that I always regret. And I kind of felt it. I knew like I should have stayed the night with him. He's been sick since he was 15. He passed away when he was 30. So I kind of just thought, it's like another hospital visit.
0: Right.
4: He was sick all the time, in and out. So I didn't think like, okay, this time is it. And it was, unfortunately.
0: And you know, and there's so many ways to look at it. You could think about the many times that you were there. You know what I'm saying?
4: Mm-hmm.
0: Steph, and then there's sometimes, man, where there's a power that be. You can call it God. You can call it your brother looking out. Maybe, you know, sometimes you don't want people to see you like that either.
3: Mm-hmm.
0: You know what I'm saying? Because...
4: I was there when he passed, but I regret not staying the night and having that extra time and just being there with him. And so the next day when all of our family got together, he passed when we were all there. So at least we were with
0: him. Yeah, you were there.
4: But I knew... I felt it that night. I knew I should have stayed, but I have kids at home, and I didn't do it.
0: And yeah, and life, you know, life's
3: yeah.
0: too. Life, you know, people, life mm-hmm. is life, but that's real. And I don't think, Stephanie, that, and I don't know if you beat yourself up over it, I don't think you should, because mm-hmm. also,
4: yeah.
0: there's just some things that you can't change, and that's one of those that you can't change.
3: Right.
0: You know what I'm saying? But mm-hmm. you can keep that love, and you can keep those great memories and teach your family and your kids about, you know, the awesome brother that you had. So don't tear yourself mm-hmm. up too much, Steph, all righty?
4: Okay. Thank you, guys.
0: Thank you, my love.
2: Thank you.
0: Hit us up. What do you regret? Anyone out there that regret, like, getting drunk last night or something?
2: Yeah.
0: One of those calls? All right. Big Boy's Neighborhood.
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0: Big Boys Neighborhood. You know what's crazy? We getting so many calls, right? Mm-hmm. With people that's talking about their regrets. And I'm tripping. I'm like, man, everybody got regrets. But Quest, that is wild to me, man. But let's bring Jessica. Somehow Jessica, she got regrets as well. So let's bring Jessica into the neighborhood. Jessica, hello.
1: Hello.
0: Hello there, Jessica. Jessica, what city are you calling from?
1: I'm calling from Palmdale.
0: All righty now, Jessica from Palmdale. Jessica, what do you regret?
1: You know, I met this amazing guy. He was a different culture, lived in Anaheim Hills. You know, he was well off. But his mama was never going to like me. So I decided to just break it off. And turns out I ended up marrying somebody whose mama still didn't like me. And I don't live in Anaheim Hills.
0: And Jessica, you still married to the guy that mom don't like you and not in Anaheim Hills?
1: No, I met someone else.
0: Okay. Wow. I was about to say that hurt.
2: Yeah.
0: Man, so you got the person you married, the mom didn't like you either?
1: No.
0: Damn, you saying I might as well stay with the one in Anaheim Hills who mom didn't like me.
2: Right.
0: You said could have been living out there. All right, now let's go to CJ. See what's happening with CJ. You know? CJ, hello.
3: Hello.
0: Hello, CJ. Don't even regret this. What do you regret, CJ?
3: Nah, so it's crazy because I always told myself I regret nothing in life. Everything happens for a reason, right?
0: Right.
3: But back in 2009, I was at college on the East Coast, and me and my roommate, I remember like it was yesterday. Me and my roommate, we was in the dorm room playing Resident Evil 5. And it was a random like Thursday night. One of my teammates came into the dorm room and he started talking about some cat from Florida, a Haitian cat from Florida. They always be scamming, right?
0: Oh, Lord, so, stop it. All right, Trump.
3: He came into the dorm room. He was just like, hey, he said, have y'all heard about Bitcoin? Mind you, this is back in 2009, so nobody knew what Bitcoin was, cryptocurrency, anything like that. Mm-hmm. So he explained it to us briefly what Bitcoin was, and me and my roommate looked at each other like, man, if you don't get out of here with some imaginary money, token, blah, blah, blah, this and that. He was like, all right, then, whatever. Fast forward to today. Back then, Bitcoin was pennies. Pennies.
0: Right.
3: So, legit, if I would have invested in Bitcoin back then, I wouldn't be at work right now.
0: Right.
4: Exactly.
0: Hey, man, do you know if the Haitian dude put his money into Bitcoin?
3: So, check this out. His name was Josh, right? Mm-hmm. And I remember after college and whatnot, years later, like, that was back in 2009. I want to say back in like 2014 or 15, I had talked to my roommate. He flew out here. We was chopping it up. I was like, did you ever know what happened to him? Blah, blah, blah. So we looked him up on Facebook, couldn't find him. And we reached out to another teammate. Turns out he invested in it. And now he's some like CEO of some company in Europe that pretty much brings athletes over from Europe to North America who want to play football and things of that sort. So yeah, he balling. His net worth, I think, was like $35 million or something like that.
4: Oh, no.
2: Crazy.
0: Yeah.
2: I'm going.
0: Okay.
2: Yeah. I would regret that too.
0: Damn.
4: Man.
0: Big Boys
2: Big
0: Neighborhood.
2: Boy.
0: And CJ.

0: Hello.
1: Hello, may I speak to please?
0: He's not in. He's calling.
1: Yes, ma'am. Could you tell me that Luther Lufe from DigiNet was calling? And I'm running behind right now, so it'll probably take me about another 2 hours to finish up the job that I'm at now.
0: DigiNet?
1: Yes.
0: What's this about?
1: About the DSL, the cable for your internet.
0: We don't have an internet. We don't even have a computer.
1: Okay, so I don't know what, were you guys buying one? Because your installation is today.
0: We don't have a computer, and you're not pulling nothing on me.
1: Okay, so what I could do, ma'am, like I said, I'll finish up as fast as I can here.
0: You are not showing up here because my husband will be here.
1: Okay, well, I'll speak with him then, ma'am, because you sound like you're very...
0: And I am, because I didn't order nothing.
1: Ma'am.
0: My husband will run you off here.
1: Ma'am.
0: You go ahead, show up.
1: Ma'am, why did your husband order this?
0: He doesn't even know you.
1: I don't know your husband either, ma'am, but he knows DigiNet. He wanted to search the web faster.
0: We don't have a computer.
1: Ma'am, you say you wanted Facebook, Twitter.
0: I said I wanted nothing.
1: Ma'am, all I need is roof access to put
0: you are not even getting on my roof. You are not even stepping foot on my driveway. Now I am calling the police because I didn't order nothing and I didn't sign nothing.
1: Okay, ma'am, well, I'll be there. All I need is to get on top of the roof. I got to finish this right here. It's one small hole that I got to drill.
0: You ain't doing nothing, buddy, because my husband will run you off here so fast, so you just come ahead because I ain't scared now because he's coming home from work.
1: Ma'am, your husband is at work. I'm at work. I got to feed my kids the same way that he got to feed your horse mouth.
0: Okay, well, you show up, buddy. I'm going to call him back and tell him to get home ASAP because I'm deadbolting my doors and I'm waiting for you, boy.
2: Let's go.
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10: 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Boy. DJ Quest is up in here. Biggest song of the week. DJ Quest, what we got?
11: We got Ella May 100.
10: Oh, my little Ella May. Biggest song right here, Ella May 100. Big Boy's.

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1: That was Ella May 100.
2: I love her, man. Yeah, she's always great. Good in the neighborhood, too. I love a little voice. You know what I'm saying? Yeah. My little Jamaican princess. You know what I'm saying? Somebody out there like, she's not Jamaican? It's a joke.
3: It's a joke.
2: Yeah, man. But shout out once again to Ella May, biggest song of the week right there. We're going to go ahead and get on out of here. Definitely want to thank you for hanging out with us in the neighborhood. Hopefully you enjoyed yourselves. We enjoyed having you in the neighborhood, man. Biggest to our friends at Power 98.3. Got to say what's up to Jay Steele. Jay Steele, I saw your video. What video was that? Where they were dancing in the studio. We were like, man.
1: It's the Phoenix Flex and Rubbers.
2: The Phoenix Flex and Rubbers, man. Yeah. We're about to put one together and battle you, but we let it go. You won. Happy Father's Day to you out there, too, Jay Steele. Believe that, man. Everybody in the Valley area of Phoenix, thank you for rocking with us. Everybody at 92.7 in Palm Springs. Been down in A1 since day one. Thank you. And Real 92.3 in Los Angeles. And thank you once again to our good friend Marlon Wayans in the neighborhood. So treat yourself to Scary Movie 6. Take your father or someone that's a father figure out there. And have a great weekend and check that out, man. And to all the fathers out there, Happy Father's Day to you. Any role that someone plays as a father, happy Father's Day to you as well. Enjoy the rest of your Father's Day weekend. Jesus, happy Father's Day. Louis G, happy Father's Day. Bro. Quest, happy Father's Day. Thank Juan, you, happy Father's Day.
3: Juan.
2: Chuck, in the future, maybe you'll find a female and we can celebrate you as well. But until then, enjoy the rest of your Father's Day weekend.
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2: All right, here we go, Jesus. And we are gone. There it is, Big Boy's Neighborhood.
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0: 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Good morning, good morning, good morning. Happy Saturday to you. Hope you are enjoying your Juneteenth weekend. And if you had yesterday off, well, I hope you're enjoying your long weekend. Coming up in just a few minutes, more music for you with Chris Brown Residuals. Also got Cash Cobain and Basswag with For Sure. And Johnny Venus, I Want You Back. And we are just getting our Saturday started together. So if you are going to be out and about, moving around, you know, I got your soundtrack lined up for you. 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And if you lock us into that number one preset spot, makes it easier, makes it faster, because there is no more searching around. 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

0: Las Vegas, number one for hip-hop and R&B. Keeping you rolling through your Saturday, hanging out with your girl Roxy Romeo. Coming up in just a few minutes, Mariah the Scientist, Burning Blue. Got that kicking off more music for you. Plus King Combs and Kodak, Can't Stop, Won't Stop. And gonna do Drake with Janet, Shut the F Up. And come Monday, we are back at it once again. All right, so make sure you set that alarm and you wake up with us because we have your chance to get your hands on $2,500. It's all thanks to our 250K USA giveaway, and we give you four chances each weekday, all right? So we would love to kick your week off by putting some extra cash in your pocket, all right? 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And that could land you on our winner's list. And baby, with the way life is lifing, I know that $2,500 could help us all, right? So good luck to you.
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Your home for Big Boy in the Mornings, E-Rock and DJ Franz in. Real 103.9. Throwing it back for you, I got Busta Rhymes and Mariah with I Know What You Want coming up next. I'm Roxy Romeo. First, let's get into Mariah the Scientist. Callie Uchis, is it a crime? Sometimes.

0: Real 103.9, home of Big Boy, E-Rock, and DJ Franzen. On the other side for you, Dave and Thames with Rain Dances, kicking off more music for you, plus going to do Kendrick and SZA Luther. I'm Roxy Romeo, and if you are shopping around for a new iPhone, beware that it may cost you more. It is being reported that Apple plans to raise the price in order to offset rising memory and storage chip costs. The CEO, Tim Cook, said, quote, "We're doing our best to mitigate the huge increases that are being passed to us, and we've been trying to shield our customers from the increases, but the situation has become unsustainable." Now, Apple phones were already expensive as hell, right? And now it's about to get even worse. I don't know what the cost for the company is when it comes to these memory chips, but I do know that Apple's revenue is up year over year. This last year, up 17%. So do with that what you will.
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0: 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Keeping you rolling through your Juneteenth weekend. I'm Roxy Romeo. I got Ricky Rose, Minx in Miami on the other side, kicking out more music for you. 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And the Obama Presidential Center, it is officially open. The grand opening happened on Thursday, June 18th, and it officially opened yesterday on Juneteenth to the public. There was, of course, a huge grand opening ceremony that took place, and apparently Michelle Obama's speech about Barack brought him to tears. I'm telling you, I love me the Obamas, but you can log on to our Black Information Network, BINnews.com. Full story is on there, and the link is also there. If you want to catch up on the opening ceremony, if you missed it, you can watch it in its entirety.
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8: 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Which to take? Why? What does it do? 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

0: Las Vegas, number one for hip-hop and R&B, Real 103.9. On the other side for you, Johnny Venus, I Want You Back is setting up more music. Plus, going to do Chris Brown residuals. I'm Roxy Romeo. And Kai Cenat's Streamer University is making all kind of headlines. One reason is for allegedly kicking Soulja Boy out. Yes, he showed up uninvited to the auditions in Atlanta and security quickly turned him away. Publicly, Soulja Boy pushed Kai to include him in the second year of Streamer University. So Streamer University is a boot camp to help aspiring streamers and influencers develop their skills. Soulja Boy issued an ultimatum. He demanded a spot in Kai's Streamer University or there would be beef. And I think it's just crazy that Soulja Boy would expect Kai to let him in when he spends so much time going at him over his fashion and him choosing to slow down on streaming and all his other ventures. Video footage has since surfaced showing Soulja Boy attempting to get through a back entrance, but was told that he is not on the list, so he was kicked out. Kai nor Soulja Boy, last time I checked, have said anything.
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Real 103.9. She performed at the FIFA World Cup opening ceremony, and she is going to be performing once again at the biggest global football match of the year, and we want you to be there. I am talking Shakira. She's an amazing performer. Got details coming up after Ja Rule. Put It On Me next. I'm Roxy Romeo. First, let's get into Brent Faiyaz now with his latest Butterflies.

0: Real 103.9, Las Vegas, number one for hip-hop and R&B. Keeping you rolling through your Saturday. You're hanging out with your girl, Roxy Romeo. On the other side for you, I got more music lined up with Leon Thomas Mutt. Also, Capella Greg Gialis and Giveon with Jezebel and Shakira. Love me some Shakira. She performed at the opening ceremony for the World Cup alongside Burna Boy. Killed it. And now you have a chance to see her perform once again, but except this time live, in person, okay? We are going to send you plus a guest to New York. Hotel accommodations, airfare, the whole nine included, and you are even going to walk out on stage with Shakira, okay? So hopefully you don't have any stage fright, but she is absolutely incredible. Tickets to the biggest global football match of the year, of course, included as well, so do not miss out on this once-in-a-lifetime opportunity. You can register right now for your chance, iHeart.com, on our contest page. Good luck.
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0: Las Vegas, number one for hip-hop and R&B, Real 103.9. On the other side for you, Roxy Romeo, setting off more music with the latest by T.I. Mr. Him. Also going to do Mariah the Scientist, Burning Blue. And it is official. The Knicks will be visiting the White House after their national championship win. Knicks owner James Dolan announced that he did accept the invitation from Donald Trump. Dolan said the logistics need to be sorted out. So the Knicks will be the first team since Donald Trump was reelected to actually go to the White House. Fans, however, are waiting to see what actually plays out because, yes, the owner accepted on behalf of the team, but none of the players have actually said anything about it. So fans are waiting to see what players actually go and who doesn't go.
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Las Vegas, number one for hip-hop and R&B, a real 103.9. The biggest show of the year, and we have your chance to be there. You know what I'm talking about. That R&B tour, yes, I will tell you how to make it happen coming up after Mariah the Scientist and Kali Uchis. Is It a Crime next? I'm Roxy Romeo. First, love this song. Let's get into Dave and Thames now with Rain Dance.

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1: Holding you down on your Saturday, I'm Roxy Romeo. If you are just tuning in, welcome, welcome. Hope you're having a great Juneteenth weekend so far. Coming up in just a few minutes, make sure you stay close because I do have more music lined up for you with Kendrick and SZA Luther. Also going to do Glorilla, What You Know About Me, and Drake with Janet, Shut the F Up. And all June long, it is Black Music Month. Yes, and in honor of that, we want to put you in the building to experience the biggest show of the year, hands down, the R&B tour with Chris Brown and Usher. These two gentlemen, like I even need to tell you, are incredible performers, okay? And then on top of that, they got crazy, crazy, crazy, crazy hits. Like, I don't even think you'll be able to hear all of their hit records in one night because they just got so many of them. But we want you to be there to experience this epic, epic, epic tour. We're going to fly you plus a guest over to LA to be there September 25th in the building. We are hooking you up with hotel accommodations, airfare. You get VIP tickets, but the real vibe is you are heading backstage to meet Chris and Usher in person.

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1: Holding you down on your Saturday. I'm Roxy Romeo. Thank you so much for tuning in and spending a little bit of time with me. Coming up in just a few minutes, going to keep your weekend going with Coi Leray and NBA Youngboy Better Than Yours. Also, Rick Ross, Mix in Miami, and All Bad for comedian Faison Love. So on Tuesday, he was arrested for essentially not paying his child support. The mother of his child, Tiffany Lee, reopened a declaration of paternity case. Earlier this year, he told a family court judge that he didn't have the $250,000 that he allegedly owed her. He said that he has not worked in years, and over the last 5 years, his highest gross income was $13,000, which is literally crazy for me to believe. The judge sentenced him to 90 days for contempt. He didn't appear in court in April. He didn't surrender in May. His lawyer said that he had a medical emergency. So he, I'm not sure if he's still in jail now, but he was being held without bail, and he was set to appear in court yesterday. So waiting for the update to see what the judge says. But honestly, Faison Love not working in years is unbelievable. Seriously.
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Hey, this Father's Day weekend is definitely going down. The owner of the Knicks asked his players to do something crazy. I don't know if I could have did it, but it got him a championship. We'll get into it 6 minutes after none but a G thing. Dr. Dre, Snoop, right now, Johnny Venus.

0: 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The owner of the Knicks, Mr. Dolan, asked his players not to have sex for 10 weeks while they were making their playoff run, and they ended up winning the championship. Now, I know another thing that's hard for people to go without is that phone. Now, Soup, let's say for $1 million, if somebody said you can't touch that phone for 10 weeks, do you think you could do it?
1: For 10 weeks? For how much?
0: $1 million.
1: Hell yeah. Hell yeah. I'll go through withdrawals.
0: Zoe might call in that 10 weeks. You're going to have to answer that phone for Zoe.
1: We're going to have to do some Mars code.
0: Come on. Hey, listen, $1 million is a lot. But I know people that wake up and the first thing they do is check Instagram, TikTok, the bank app, the Bible app. Could you do it? 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Keep it live.
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0: 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Hey, I definitely got your Marauder Scientist Burning Blue. 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

0: 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Father's Day, anywhere you want to go, you can get in there, right? Come on, let's treat Dad right. Let's do it big for dads. All this Father's Day weekend, Rain Dance Dave and Tim's, as well as Luther, Kendrick Lamar, SZA, on the way 6 minutes.
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